0: operationalization of the new framework across the country. On the implementation, Union Minister of Rural Development, Shivraj Singh Chauhan said, no eligible rural worker should remain without work even for a single day. Mr. Chauhan said, the government, in close coordination with the states and union territories, has completed all administrative, financial and technical preparations to ensure a seamless transition to the new framework. The minister said adequate financial resources have been made available, implementation systems are fully in place and ongoing works will continue without interruption. He added the enhanced guarantee of 125 days of wage employment will strengthen rural livelihoods, create durable community assets and accelerate the vision of Viksit Bharat. Prime Minister Narendra Modi had a telephone conversation with the Iranian President Dr. Masoud Pezeshkian yesterday. During the talks, President Pezeshkian briefed Mr. Modi on the recent developments in West Asia and the way forward. The Prime Minister welcomed the understanding reached and reiterated India's consistent position that all issues must be resolved through dialogue and diplomacy. Mr. Modi reiterated the need for continued efforts to ensure lasting peace and stability in the region and for safeguarding freedom of navigation and commerce. Japanese Prime Minister Sanae Takaichi is arriving in New Delhi this evening on a three-day visit to India. This marks her first official visit to India. She will attend the 16th India-Japan Annual Summit tomorrow with Prime Minister Narendra Modi. The summit will provide an opportunity for both sides to review and strengthen the full spectrum of bilateral cooperation as well as exchange views on regional and global issues of mutual interest. Our correspondent reports that India and Japan share a long-standing friendship rooted in centuries of cultural and civilizational exchange, spiritual affinity, and shared values of freedom, democracy, and respect for the rule of law. A major change in Uttarakhand's madrasa education system will come into effect from today. Under the new arrangement, the Uttarakhand Madrasa Education Board will be abolished and all minority educational institutions in the state will be governed under a new framework. From July 1st, the Uttarakhand Madrasa Education Board, the Uttarakhand Madrasa Education Board Act 2016 and the Uttarakhand Non-Government Arabic and Persian Madrasa Recognition Rules 2019 will cease to have effect. The state government has introduced a new system under the Uttarakhand Minority Educational Institutions Act. Under the new framework, the Uttarakhand State Minority Education Authority will be responsible for granting recognition to minority educational institutions, monitoring their functioning and ensuring academic quality. The new system will cover educational institutions of the Muslim, Sikh, Jain, Christian, Buddhist and Parsi communities. Centre has revised the export levy rates on petrol, diesel and aviation turbine fuel for the fortnight starting today. According to a notification issued by the Ministry of Finance, under the revised rates, the export levy on petrol has been fixed at 4 rupees per litre. In football, Kylian Mbappe further enhanced his FIFA World Cup legacy to lead France to a comfortable win against Sweden in the round of 32 clash. France defeated Sweden 3-0 at New York's New Jersey Stadium this morning to storm into round of 16. India's men's cricket team will begin their five-match 2020 international series against hosts England today. The opening match will be played at the Riverside Ground in Chesterley Street starting at 10 p.m. Indian time. The second T20 international will be played on Saturday in Manchester. The third T20 international is scheduled for 7 July in Nottingham, followed by the fourth T20I on 9 July in Bristol. The fifth and final T20 international will be played on 11th of July in Southampton. Visitors India head into the series after disappointing 0-2 2020 international series defeat to Ireland, their first bilateral 2020 series loss in several years. And that is the end of this news bulletin.
1: श्रोताओ अभी आप सुन रहे थे आकाशवाणी के दिल्ली केंद्र से प्रसारित हिंदी और अंग्रेजी में समाचार। यह आकाशवाणी ईटानगर का अरुण एफएम है जिसका प्रसारण किया जा रहा है 103.1 मेगाहर्ट्ज पर। दोस्तों अभी आप सुनेंगे कार्यक्रम भक्ति गीत जहां आप सुनेंगे दोनों पोलो भक्ति गीत जमुना श्रीराम की आवाज में।

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2: आकाशवाणी प्रेजेंट्स मॉर्निंग न्यूज। Good morning, I'm Sunil Verma. The headlines. Vikasit Bharat Ji Ramji scheme comes into force across the country today, replacing existing MG Nareka. Prime Minister Narendra Modi speaks to Iranian President, stressed need for continued efforts to secure lasting peace in West Asia and safeguarding freedom of navigation and commerce. Japanese Prime Minister Sanae Takaichi to arrive in New Delhi this evening on a 3-day visit to India. France beat Sweden 3-0 to enter round of 16 at FIFA World Cup football. And India's men's cricket team to begin their 5-match 2020 international series against hosts England today. Vikasit Bharat Guarantee for Rozgar and Ajivika Mission Grameen Vikasit Bharat Ji Ramji Act 2025 will come into force across rural India with effect from today. The Rural Development Ministry says that the Act, which guarantees 125 days of wage employment in every financial year, will empower rural India. Our correspondent reports that a provision of 95,692 crore rupees has been made in the current financial year for operationalization of the new framework across the country.
3: The VBG Ramji Act replaces the 20-year-old Mahatma Gandhi National Rural Employment Guarantee Act 2005. The new act aims to enhance the statutory employment guarantee from 100 days to 125 days in a financial year. This enhanced employment guarantee is intended to support the accelerated pace of rural development, provide greater income security, and empower rural households. The Act places strong emphasis on timely, transparent, and accountable wage payments. The new act also provides for an unemployment allowance if work is not provided within the stipulated time. The Viksit Bharat Jiramji Act is a comprehensive legislative framework designed to align rural employment generation with the national vision of Viksit Bharat by 2047. Aman Yadav, Akashvani News, Delhi.
2: The central government has notified revised wage rates under the Viksit Bharat Jiramji Act 2025 effective from today. According to the notification issued by the Rural Development Ministry, wage rates have been enhanced across all states and union territories. It said, for the first time, an interim base wage rate of 300 rupees per day has been introduced, ensuring that no notified wage under the program falls below this level. The national average wage has risen from 298.8 rupees per day under MG Narega to 327.4 rupees per day under Viksit Bharat Jiramji, marking an average increase of over 10%. 21 states and administrative units, which previously had wages below 300 rupees, have now been brought up to the new benchmark. The states of Uttar Pradesh, Bihar, Jharkhand, West Bengal, Assam, Arunachal Pradesh, and Himachal Pradesh are among those witnessing significant hikes ranging from between 15 and 25%. The ministry highlighted that Arunachal Pradesh and Nagaland have received the highest percentage increase of nearly 24.5%. States with already higher wages have also seen upward revisions. Haryana will now have a wage rate of 409 rupees, Goa 406 rupees, and Kerala 401 rupees per day. In Sikkim's high altitude Gram Panchayats, the rate has been set at 450 rupees per day. Union Minister for Rural Development, Shivraj Singh Chauhan, described the revision as a historic step towards building a Viksit Bharat through prosperous villages. The Uttarakhand Minority Education Authority has come into existence today, replacing the Madrasa Board in the state. With this, all 456 madrasas in Uttarakhand will now be monitored by both the state government and the central government. More from our correspondent.
4: The Uttarakhand government has taken this significant step to make the education system more modern, transparent and inclusive. State Minister for Social Welfare, Shri Khajan Das, said that all recognized madrasas currently operating in the state will now come under the Uttarakhand Minority Education Authority. They will also be affiliated with the Uttarakhand Board for School Education to ensure that students receive education in line with the national education standards. He said that the new system will not only be limited to institutes of the Muslim community alone, but will also apply equally to the educational institute run by Sikh, Jain, Buddhist, Christians and Parsi minority communities. Sakshi Singh, Akashwani News, Dehradun.
2: The house-to-house data verification phase of the census begins across Kerala today as part of the nationwide census exercise. More from our correspondent.
5: The field verification follows the completion of the self-enumeration process, which ended at midnight yesterday. During the self-enumeration phase, households were able to digitally submit details of family members through the census portal. Residents who completed the online registration are required to provide the self-enumeration identification number to the census enumerator during the household visit. The enumerator will verify whether the information submitted online matches the existing records. If any mistakes are found or if a household has not completed self-enumeration, the enumerator will collect the required information afresh during the visit. Midhi M. Palluruthi, Akashvani News, Thiruvananthapuram.
2: President Draupadi Murmu will grace the first convocation of the Central University of Andhra Pradesh in Jantaluru in Anantapuramu district today. The president will confer degrees on 1,268 students who have successfully completed undergraduate and postgraduate programs. She will also present gold medals to 56 students for their outstanding academic performance. This is Akashwani giving you the news. For quick news updates round the clock, follow us on IX handle at AIR News Alerts. And for details of stories and more, log on to our website www.newsonair.gov.in and download News on AIR app. Prime Minister Narendra Modi held a telephone conversation with the Iranian President Dr. Masoud Pezeshkian yesterday. During the talks, President Pezeshkian briefed Mr. Modi on the recent developments in West Asia and the way forward. The Prime Minister welcomed the understanding reached and reiterated India's consistent position that all issues must be resolved through dialogue and diplomacy.

0: Mr. Modi reiterated the need for continued efforts to ensure lasting peace and stability in the region and for safeguarding freedom of navigation and commerce. The Iranian president also appreciated Prime Minister Modi's personal role in supporting peace, stability and regional cooperation during their telephone conversation. According to the Embassy of Iran in India, during the conversation, President Pezeshkian expressed his satisfaction with the successful planning and hosting of the BRICS Energy Ministers meeting in India. He voiced hope that cooperation and engagement between Iran and India within multilateral frameworks such as BRICS would continue to expand. Emphasizing Iran's commitment to strengthening and deepening relations with India, the Iranian president said that the relations between the two countries are founded on a long-standing historical legacy and mutual respect. Japanese Prime Minister Sanae Takaichi is arriving in New Delhi this evening on a three-day visit to India. This marks her first official visit to India. She will attend the 16th India-Japan Annual Summit tomorrow with Prime Minister Narendra Modi. The summit will provide an opportunity for both sides to review and strengthen the full spectrum of bilateral cooperation, as well as exchange views on regional and global issues of mutual interest. Our correspondent reports that India and Japan share a long-standing friendship rooted in centuries of cultural and civilizational exchange, spiritual affinity, and shared values of freedom, democracy, and respect for the rule of law.
1: India-Japan bilateral relationship was elevated to a special strategic and global partnership in 2014 as the two countries approached the 75th anniversary of the establishment of diplomatic relations in 2027. Cooperation continues to deepen across a wide range of sectors. These include trade and investment, economic security, defense and security, science and technology, culture and people-to-people ties. India-Japan Comprehensive Economic Partnership Agreement came into effect on 1st August 2011. In 2025-26, bilateral trade crossed $27 billion. Japan is the fifth largest investor in India with investment of $48.17 billion between April 2000 and March 2026. Cultural cooperation also remains strong, with the Japanese showing great interest in Indian culture, including yoga, and finding connections through Buddhism and cultural symbolism. Suparna Saikya, Akashvani News, Delhi.
0: The 29th National E-Governance Conference will begin in Jaipur today. The two-day conference will be held at the Rajasthan International Center and is being jointly organized by the Department of Administrative Reforms and Public Grievances, the Ministry of Electronics and Information Technology, and the Government of Rajasthan. More from our correspondent.
2: Around 2,700 delegates will participate in this conference, including representatives from more than 1,000 startups and over 400 academia. The first day will feature three plenary sessions and six breakout sessions. On the second day, the plenary sessions will be followed by the presentation of the National E-Governance Award, marking the conclusion of the conference. The discussions will be focused on artificial intelligence, deep tech, quantum computing, voice-first solutions, secure digital infrastructure, and other emerging technologies. The conference is expected to serve as a key platform for advancing inclusive, transparent, and citizen-centric digital governance. Jitendra Dwivedi, Akashvani News, Jaipur.
0: Seven people were killed and more than 12 others injured after a sleeper bus caught fire following a collision with a truck on the Delhi-Mumbai Expressway in Rajasthan's Dausa district. The accident occurred at around 3 a.m. near Tanawara village, close to Bandikui. The bus, which was travelling from Rishikesh to Indore, rammed into a truck and caught fire soon after. Several passengers were trapped inside the burning bus and did not get an opportunity to escape. In football, Kylian Mbappe further enhanced his FIFA World Cup legacy to lead France to a comfortable win against Sweden. In the round of 32 clash, France defeated Sweden 3-0 at New York's New Jersey Stadium this morning to storm into round of 16. Mbappe struck twice to take his World Cup tally to 18 goals, now two clear of Miroslav Klose and only one behind Lionel Messi. Earlier, Norway beat Ivory Coast 2-1 in Texas, USA to advance to the round of 16. Antonio Nusa scored in the 39th minute to give Norway the lead, but Ivory Coast's Amad Diallo equalized in the 74th minute. However, Erling Haaland's 86th minute goal secured Norway's spot in the round of 16. Norway will now face Brazil in the round of 16 on Sunday night. India's men's cricket team will begin their five-match 2020 national series against hosts England today. The opening match will be played at the Riverside Ground in Chastley Street, starting at 10 p.m. Indian time. And now, for a look at today's newspapers, it's over to Shagun Chopra.
3: Thank you, Sunil. In their first conversation after Iran-US MOU, Iran's President Pezeshkian briefs Prime Minister Modi on developments in West Asia and the way forward, reports the Indian Express. The Hindu quotes a Union Finance Ministry report that reveals that Gulf remittances rose in April despite West Asia crisis. The lead story in Hindustan Times is what the newspaper calls a grim forecast by India Meteorological Department, predicting that July is likely to be drier and hotter than normal across India. The special intensive revision of electoral rolls kicks off in Delhi, Jharkhand, Meghalaya, Maharashtra and Karnataka, reports the Asian Age. Niti Aayog has proposed a sweeping overhaul of India's tourism regulations as part of its latest report, Unlocking Growth in Tourism and Hospitality Sector, reports the Pioneer. In its editorial piece titled Safer Chats, the Tribune argues that WhatsApp's introduction of usernames is a long overdue privacy reform because it lets users communicate without exposing their phone numbers. And finally, work has begun on war footing on India's wrist petroglyph conservation park at Sindhu Ghat in Leh with the relocation of centuries-old rock carvings, writes the Statesman. And with that, it's back to you, Sunil.
0: Thank you, Shagun. And now, before we end the bulletin, the headlines once again. Vikasit Bharat Ji Ramji scheme comes into force across the country today, replacing existing MG Narega. Prime Minister Narendra Modi speaks to Iranian President, stressed need for continued efforts to secure lasting peace in West Asia and safeguarding freedom of navigation and commerce. Japanese Prime Minister Sanae Takaichi to arrive in New Delhi this evening on a three-day visit to India. France beats Sweden 3-0 to enter round of 16 at FIFA World Cup football. And India's men's cricket team to begin their five-match 2020 international series against hosts England today. For details of these stories and more, log on to our website www.newsonair.gov.in and News on AIR app. And with that, we end the morning news. Have a nice day.

This is Akashvani Shillong, the Northeast News Bulletin, read by V. Indrani Rajana. The headlines. Viksit Bharat Guarantee for Rozgar and Ajivika Mission, Gramin Act 2025, will come into force across rural India with effect from today. Union Ministers Shivraj Singh Chauhan and Kiran Rijiju arrive in Arunachal Pradesh to assess flood situation and damages caused by recent calamity. Joint team of Assam Rifles along with civil administration, police and medical departments conduct biometric registration drive for displaced Myanmar nationals in Manipur. And now the news in detail. Viksit Bharat Guarantee for Rozgar and Ajivika Mission Gramin or VPGRAMG Act 2025 will come into force across rural India with effect from today. The Rural Development Ministry said that the Act, which guarantees 125 days of wage employment in every financial year, will empower rural India. A provision of 95,692 crore rupees has been made in the current financial year for the operationalisation of the new framework across the country. The VP Gram Act replaces the 20-year-old Mahatma Gandhi National Rural Employment Guarantee Act, MGNREGA 2005. The new act aims to enhance the statutory employment guarantee from 100 days to 125 days in a financial year. Union Agriculture and Farmers Welfare Minister Shivraj Singh Chauhan began his two-day visit to the Northeast yesterday. In Guwahati, the union minister chaired a high-level review meeting to assess the flood situation in Assam and neighbouring areas, review relief operations and discuss the need for further assistance. He also interacted with affected farmers and local residents and held discussions with state ministers and officials on crop loss assessment, compensation, crop insurance and restoration of damaged infrastructure.

ministers Shivraj Singh Chauhan and Kiran Rijiju arrived in Itanagar, Arunachal Pradesh yesterday to assess the flood situation and the damages caused by the recent calamity. The union ministers will visit flood-affected areas and relief camps in Geyi Panyor district, flood-affected area in Pasighat, East Siang district, and also conduct aerial survey of flood-affected areas in Lower Siang, Lepa Rada, and East Siang district. Chauhan will also hold meetings with ministers of the Arunachal Pradesh government, senior officials, and other public representatives. The discussions will focus on the assessment of crop losses, compensation, and crop insurance payments for affected farmers, restoration of flood-damaged roads, bridges, and embankments, as well as strategies for rebuilding rural infrastructure. In Manipur, a joint team of Assam Rifles, along with the civil administration, police and medical department, conducted a biometric registration drive for displaced Myanmar nationals in Paiko, Shankalo and Aloyo villages of Kamjong district today. Around 40 officials and security personnel participated in the exercise, and approximately 500 displaced persons were identified, verified and biometrically registered. The drive carried out under Phase 2 of Operation Anchor aims to strengthen border management while ensuring regulated humanitarian assistance. On the final day of a three-day visit to Tripura, Union Minister for Women and Child Development, Annapurna Devi, yesterday interacted with members of self-help groups at the Dukli Block Auditorium. Addressing the gathering, the minister said, more than 100 million women across the country are associated with self-help groups, and Tripura has around 54,000 SHGs playing a significant role in women's empowerment and rural development. Devi urged SHG members to actively support the campaign against child marriage and encouraged them to take part in various social welfare activities. She also said that the state government is continuously working to realise the vision of a Viksit Bharat by 2047. Later, the minister visited exhibition stalls showcasing a variety of products prepared by the self-help group members. Mizoram Governor Vijay Kumar Singh said that Mizoram's peace and stability are not only a source of pride for the state but a valuable model for the rest of India. In his message on the occasion of Peace Accord Day, the governor said, signing of the Peace Accord 40 years ago brought an end to years of conflict and opened a new chapter marked by unity, reconciliation and development. He added that maintaining enduring peace would play a vital role in India's vision of becoming a developed and self-reliant nation by 2047. Mizoram Chief Minister Lal Du Homa also extended his greetings to the people of Mizoram and Zom communities living across the world and paid tribute to all those who sacrificed their lives for the land and its people, stating that the state is now among the country's more developed states and has become a popular destination for tourists. Lal Du Homa said the government is making every effort to establish a strong foundation for continued development. In Manipur, security forces continue to conduct search operations and area domination in fringe and vulnerable areas across the districts, resulting in recovery of a large cache of arms and ammunition. Security forces conducted search operations around Lokdak Lake near Pubala Patlu village in Bishnupur district and recovered RPG launcher, magazines of different arms, hand grenades, lathod bombs, RPG grenade, mortar and artillery shells, detonator, tube launchers, BP helmets and BP covers. In another search operation conducted in a forest area at Champanagar of Jiribam district, security forces recovered 6 SLRs, 1 AK rifle, 5 magazines and 625 live rounds of ammunition of different calibers. Security forces also continued their crackdown on illegal drug traffickers and arrested two persons at the Kulin Naka checkpoint in Senapati district, along with 42 cases of suspected brown sugar weighing approximately 530 grams. In Meghalaya, the house-to-house verification under the Election Commission of India's Special Intensive Revision of Electoral Rolls commenced across the state yesterday. In East Khasi Hills, 1,020

0: 21 booth level officers have begun visiting households across all polling stations and will continue the exercise till the 29th of this month. They distributed pre-filled self-enumeration forms to voters listed in the 2025 electoral roll. The exercise aims to prepare a clean and accurate electoral roll. The draft roll will be published on August 5th, followed by claims and objections until September 4th. In Tripura, the Directorate of Information Technology, in collaboration with the National E-Governance Division and the Ministry of Electronics and Information Technology, yesterday organized a state-level consultative workshop on strengthening cybersecurity frameworks for state data in Agartala. The workshop highlighted Tripura's achievements in digital governance and focused on strengthening cybersecurity, protecting state data, and enhancing digital infrastructure. Chief Secretary Jitendra Kumar Sinha inaugurated the program in the presence of Director General of Police, senior government officials, cybersecurity experts, and representatives from National E-Governance Division. Nagaland Health Minister P. Paiwangkonyak has sought central support for modernization and upgradation of aging health infrastructure across primary, secondary and tertiary levels, particularly ahead of the graduation of Nagaland's first MPBS batch in 2028. During the 16th conference of the Central Council of Health and Family Welfare in New Delhi, Konyak highlighted the state's efforts to build an equitable, resilient and accessible healthcare system. He also called for region-specific budgeting under centrally sponsored schemes to reflect higher construction and logistics costs in hilly and remote areas. Acknowledging the centre's continued support for strengthening healthcare services in Nagaland, Konyak reaffirmed the state government's commitment to achieving Sustainable Development Goal 3 on health and well-being. Mizoram Governor Vijay Kumar Singh and Chief Minister Lal Du Homa have expressed profound grief over the demise of former Governor of Mizoram, M.M. Lakira, remembering him as a distinguished constitutional authority, a respected leader and a devoted well-wisher of the state. Lakira passed away at the age of 88. Singh extended his heartfelt condolences to the bereaved family and said that Mizoram stands with them in this time of grief. Lal Du Homa also expressed deep sorrow over the former governor's demise, describing him as a true gentleman and a widely respected leader. Lakira had a distinguished career in the Indian Army before serving as the governor of Mizoram from July 2006 to September 2011. Nagaland Chief Minister Naipurio has extended his greetings to doctors on the occasion of National Doctors' Day today. Paying tribute to their dedication and invaluable service to society, the Chief Minister acknowledged their tireless efforts, professional expertise and selfless service, stating that they make a difference in the lives of many every day. National Doctors' Day is being celebrated every year on the 1st of July. The day also marks the birth and death anniversary of the legendary physician and former Chief Minister of West Bengal, Dr. Biddhan Chandra Roy, whose contributions to medicine and public service continue to inspire generations of healthcare professionals. And with that, we end the Northeast News Bulletin, which came to you from Akashvani Shillong. Have a nice day.
1: Kanigadek Akash Venishalong, born to Piaulas Pasopino, point Armita, medium wave, but uncut but plus pantry for sound kilohertz.
2: श्रोताओं अभी आप सुन रहे थे आकाशवाणी के दिल्ली केंद्र से प्रसारित समाचार प्रभात मॉर्निंग न्यूज और शिलांग केंद्र से नॉर्थ ईस्ट न्यूज. ये आकाशवाणी ईटानगर का अरुण एफएम है जिसका प्रसारण किया जा रहा है 103.1 मेगाहर्ट्ज़ शाह होती है दिल से दिल के बात. दोस्तों अब वक्त है आपको ले जाने का हमारे अगले कार्यक्रम का. अगला कार्यक्रम पेश है हेलो ईटानगर.

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1: The VBG Ramji Act replaces the 20-year-old Mahatma Gandhi National Rural Employment Guarantee Act 2005. The new act aims to enhance the statutory employment guarantee from 100 days to 125 days in a financial year. This enhanced employment guarantee is intended to support the accelerated pace of rural development, provide greater income security, and empower rural households. The Act places strong emphasis on timely, transparent, and accountable wage payments. The new Act also provides for an unemployment allowance if work is not provided within the stipulated time. The Viksit Bharat Ji Ramji Act is a comprehensive legislative framework designed to align rural employment generation with the national vision of Viksit Bharat by 2047. Aman Yadav, Akashvani News, Delhi.
0: The central government has notified revised wage rates under the Viksit Bharat Guarantee for Rozgar and Ajivika Mission Grameen Viksit Bharat Ji Ramji Act 2025, effective from today. According to the notification issued by the Rural Development Ministry, wage rates have been enhanced across all states and union territories. It said, for the first time, an interim base wage rate of 300 rupees per day has been introduced, ensuring that no notified wage under the program falls below this level. Prime Minister Narendra Modi held a telephone conversation with the Iranian President Dr. Masoud Pezeshkian yesterday. During the talks, President Pezeshkian briefed Mr. Modi on the recent developments in West Asia and the way forward. The Prime Minister welcomed the understanding reached and reiterated India's consistent position that all issues must be resolved through dialogue and diplomacy. Japanese Prime Minister Sanae Takaichi is arriving in New Delhi this evening on a 3-day visit to India. This marks her first official visit to India.

0: academic performance. The 29th National E-Governance Conference will begin in Jaipur today. The two-day conference will be held at the Rajasthan International Center and is being jointly organized by the Department of Administrative Reforms and Public Grievances, the Ministry of Electronics and Information Technology, and the Government of Rajasthan. 7 people were killed and more than 12 others injured after a sleeper bus caught fire following a collision with a truck on the Delhi-Mumbai expressway in Rajasthan's Dausa district. The accident occurred at around 3 a.m. near Tanawar village close to Bandiqui. The bus, which was travelling from Rishikesh to Indore, rammed into a truck and caught fire soon after. Several passengers were trapped inside the burning bus and did not get an opportunity to escape. In FIFA World Cup football, France defeated Sweden 3-0 at New York's New Jersey Stadium this morning to storm into round of 16. Mbappe struck twice to take his World Cup tally to 18 goals, now 2 clear of Miroslav Klose and only 1 behind Lionel Messi. India's men's cricket team will begin their 5-match T20 international series against hosts England today. The opening match will be played at the Riverside Ground in Chesterley Street starting at 10 p.m. Indian time. The India Meteorological Department has said that the southwest monsoon is likely to advance over Delhi, Haryana, Chandigarh and Punjab during the next 2 days. Yesterday, it further advanced into some more parts of Madhya Pradesh, remaining parts of Chhattisgarh, Jharkhand and Bihar, some parts of Uttar Pradesh, Himachal Pradesh and Ladakh, and most parts of Uttarakhand. And that is the end of this news bulletin.
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4: 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Whenever you hear the warning siren, please move away immediately from the river and all adjoining river banks. 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
2: 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Whenever you hear the warning siren, please move away immediately from the river and all adjoining river banks. When the siren sounds, do not attempt to cross the river or swim in it. 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We also request the public not to organize picnics, gatherings or any other recreational activities in or around the river banks. Even after the water level has gone down, do not camp, stay or set up temporary shelters in river beds or river channels, as water levels can rise suddenly without warning. 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This announcement is issued by Pare Hydro Power Station in the interest of public safety and awareness.

and the 34. Buying was seen in media, auto consumer durables, FMCG, IT, realty and pharma stocks. Death toll in Venezuela earthquakes has risen to 1,943, while the number of injured almost doubled to 10,571. The number of official rescues have drastically dropped in the last 3 days. The Venezuelan government said 5,380 people were saved in the first 2 days after the quakes, but on Monday, the authorities found only 4 people alive. In football, Mexico defeated Ecuador 2-0 in the round of 32 clash at the Mexico City Stadium to qualify for the round of 16 of FIFA World Cup this morning. Raul Jimenez and Julian Quiñones scored for Mexico. This marked Mexico's first World Cup knockout stage win in 40 years. The co-hosts will now face either England or the Democratic Republic of Congo in round of 16 at the same venue on Sunday. And that is the end of this news bulletin.

of modern Marathi theatre for her creativity and commitment. In football, Mexico defeated Ecuador 2-0 in the round of 32 clash at the Mexico City Stadium to qualify for the round of 16 of FIFA World Cup this morning. And that is the end of this news bulletin.

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1: 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Over the next few minutes, we'll hear song that celebrates friendship, happiness, love, and the simple moment that makes life beautiful. So sit back, relax, and enjoy these feel-good tunes as we begin our journey with playlist. Sometimes a song comes along that instantly puts a smile on your face, and this is definitely one of them. Released in 2009, Hey Soul Sister became Trent's biggest hit and went to sell millions of copies worldwide. With its catchy ukulele melody and playful lyrics, the song captures the excitement of meeting someone who makes life feel a little lighter. If you have ever had a crush that made your heart race, you'll connect with this one. Here's Trent with the feel-good classic, Hey Soul Sister.

someone and suddenly found yourself smiling for no reason. That's the feeling Colby Kellett beautifully captured in this next song. Released in 2007, Bubbly became a global hit thanks to its simple, honest, and heartwarming lyrics. There's no drama here, just the sweet feeling of being in love and enjoying little moment. It's the kind of song that feels like a warm cup of tea on a peaceful morning.

In a world where everyone seems busy, finding a true friend is a blessing. This song is a reminder of just how important those friendships are. Before Bruno Mars filled stadium around the world, he gave us this beautiful song about loyalty, support, and always being there for one another. Whether you are thinking about your best friend, a sibling, or someone who helped you through difficult times, this song speaks straight from the heart. Here's Bruno Mars with Count on Me.

Some people don't need superpower to be heroes. Sometimes all they need to do is answer the phone. That's the message behind Charlie Puth's heartfelt hit, One Call Away. Released in 2015, the song became popular around the world for its comforting lyrics and emotional message. It's about standing by the people you love and reminding them that they are never alone. If you have ever been someone's support system or needed one yourself, this song is for you.

You don't have to be 22 years old to enjoy this next song. Taylor Swift turned a simple age into a celebration of youth, friendship, and living in the moment. Released from her award-winning album Red, 22 quickly became an anthem for carefree nights, spontaneous adventures, and making memories with friends. It's fun, energetic, and reminds us that sometimes life is all about letting go and enjoying the present.

Have you ever been so happy that you couldn't stop singing even in the shower? That's exactly the mood of this next song. Becky J's Shower is packed with positive energy, catchy hooks, and excitement of having a crush that makes everything feel brighter. Released in 2014, it became one of Becky J's breakthrough hits and remains a favorite feel-good pop track. If you have ever had butterflies in your stomach because of someone special, you'll definitely relate to this one. Here's Becky J with Shower.

A song that celebrates appreciation and admiration, released in 2009, Beautiful became one of Akon's biggest international hits and was heard everywhere, from radio station to dance floors. The song is smooth, upbeat, and filled with compliments that many people wish they could say out loud. Whether you are in love, crushing on someone, or simply enjoying good vibes, this track is guaranteed to leave you smiling. Here's Akon with Beautiful.

Prime Minister Narendra Modi has said Digital India Initiative has redefined governance, empowered citizens and accelerated all-round development. Marking the 11 years of the initiative, Mr. Modi said that Digital India has touched every aspect of life. He underscored that seamless digital payments and direct benefit transfers are reaching beneficiaries with transparency. Mr. Modi said that technology has become a powerful instrument for furthering ease of living. Revised wage rates under the Viksit Bharat Ramji Act 2025 have become effective from today. According to the notification issued by the Rural Development Ministry, wage rates have been enhanced across all states and union territories. The ministry said for the first time, an interim base wage rate of 300 rupees per day has been introduced, ensuring that no notified wage under the program falls below this level. The national average wage has risen from 298.8 rupees per day under MG Narega to 327.4 rupees per day under Viksit Bharat G. Ramji. 21 states and administrative units which previously had wages below 300 rupees have now been brought up to the new benchmark. Minister for Rural Development Shivraj Singh Chauhan described the revision as a historic step towards building a Viksit Bharat through prosperous villages. Delhi's electric vehicle EV policy 2026 has been implemented from today. As per the new policy, EV cars priced up to 30 lakh rupees have been exempted from registration fees and road taxes. The new policy also offers a 1 lakh rupees incentive for purchasing new EVs while scrapping old vehicles and mandates that only electric two-wheelers can be registered starting April 2028. Set for a phased 4-year rollout, the ambitious framework commits a massive fiscal outlay of 15,000 crore rupees to completely transition the national capital towards zero emission transit by 31st March 2030. Newly appointed Chief of Army Staff General Dheeraj Seth has stressed the need to advance the modernization of the Army to tackle the challenges of the evolving security environment. Addressing the media today after assuming charge as the 31st Chief of Army Staff, General Seth highlighted that the Indian Army's objective is to build a technology-enabled, future-ready army that is empowered in every respect and capable of operating across multiple domains. Noted film and theatre personality Vijaya Mehta passed away at a Mumbai residence last night at the age of 92. She was one of the pioneers of experimental Marathi theatre. Fondly known as Bai, Vijaya Mehta introduced a new theatrical language, fresh perspectives and a globally informed approach to Marathi stagecraft through the theatre group Rangayan. Her landmark productions include Barrister, Sakharam Binder, Hamida Baichi Koti, among others. As a teacher and a mentor, she trained several generations of actors and theatre practitioners. Vijaya Mehta was honoured with the Sangeet Natak Academy Award in 1975. Prime Minister Narendra Modi has expressed grief over the passing of the veteran theatre director and remembered a creativity and commitment to artistic excellence. The latest passport application height fee has been implemented under the Passports Amendment Rules 2026 from today. Under the revised fee structure, a 36-page fresh passport or reissue of a passport will now cost 2,500 rupees. The fee for a 60-page ordinary passport or its reissue has now been fixed at 3,500 rupees, while under the Tatkal scheme, it will cost 6,000 rupees. Union Minister Shivraj Singh Chauhan and Kiran Rijiju arrived in Itanagar today to assess the flood situation and the damage caused by the recent calamity. Home Minister Amit Shah spoke with Chief Minister Pema Khandu yesterday. During the interaction, Mr. Khandu briefed the Union Home Minister on the

on development. Marking the 11 years of the initiative, Mr. Modi said that Digital India has touched every aspect of life. He underscored that seamless digital payments and direct benefit transfers are reaching beneficiaries with transparency. Mr. Modi said that technology has become a powerful instrument for furthering ease of living. Home Minister Amit Shah has said that the government has transformed India into a digital nation by expanding digital connectivity, strengthening digital governance, and improving access to public services. Marking 11 years of the Digital India Initiative, Mr. Shah said the country has witnessed significant progress in internet connectivity, digital infrastructure, and technology-driven governance. In a social media post, he said that over 103 crore people are now connected to the internet, while more than 2,20,000 villages have been linked through BharatNet. Revised wage rates under the Viksit Bharat G. Ramji Act 2025 have become effective from today. According to the notification issued by the Rural Development Ministry, wage rates have been enhanced across all states and union territories. The ministry said for the first time an interim base wage rate of 300 rupees per day has been introduced, ensuring that no notified wage under the program falls below this level. The national average wage has risen from 298.8 rupees per day under MG Narega to 327.4 rupees per day under Viksit Bharat G. Ramji. 21 states and administrative units which previously had wages below 300 rupees have now been brought up to the new benchmark. Minister for Rural Development Shivraj Singh Chauhan described the revision as a historic step towards building a Viksit Bharat through prosperous villages. In Uttar Pradesh, five people, including two minor girls, were killed after a sleeper bus collided with a car on the Agra-Lucknow expressway in the wee hours today. According to the officials, the sleeper bus was travelling from Haryana to Bihar, while the car was heading from Agra towards Lucknow when the speeding bus hit the car from behind. After the collision, the bus fell off the expressway and overturned. The impact was so severe that the car was completely mangled and dragged for nearly 20 feet on the expressway. With the help of locals, injured people were rescued and rushed to the community health center, Bangarmau. Those with serious injuries were referred to the district hospital. Noted film and theater personality Vijaya Mehta passed away at a Mumbai residence last night at the age of 92. She was one of the pioneers of experimental Marathi theater. Fondly known as Bai, Vijaya Mehta introduced a new theatrical language, fresh perspectives, and a globally informed approach to Marathi stagecraft through the theatre group Rangayan. Her landmark productions include Barrister, Sakharam Binder, Hamidabaichi Koti, among others. As a teacher and mentor, she trained several generations of actors and theatre practitioners. Vijaya Mehta was honoured with the Sangeet Natak Academy Award in 1975. Prime Minister Narendra Modi has expressed grief over the passing of the veteran theatre director and remembered the creativity and commitment to artistic excellence. Prime Minister Narendra Modi today hailed the efforts of doctors and medical professionals who are working in Venezuela as a part of Operation Amistad. In a social media post, he said that in such a challenging time, the efforts to serve those in need are shining examples of how medical professionals rise to the occasion every time the society faces a challenge. India launched Operation Amistad in response to devastating earthquakes in Venezuela that caused extensive loss of life, injuries and widespread destruction. Operation Amistad is a humanitarian assistance and disaster relief mission in a gesture of solidarity with the people of Venezuela. On the second day of the higher-level assessment tour, Union Minister Shivraj Singh Chauhan and Kiran Rijiju, accompanied by Arunachal Pradesh Chief Minister Pema Khandu, conducted an aerial survey of flood-hit areas in the state today. And that is the end of this news bulletin.

0: आकाशवाणी ईटानगर का अरुण FM 103.1 MHz दिल से दिल की बात।
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0: Good afternoon. This is Akashvani and I am Abhishek Mukhopadhyay with the Midday News. The headlines. Prime Minister Narendra Modi says 11 years of Digital India empowered the poor and the underprivileged, making life easier for millions. Increased wages under Viksit Bharat Ji Ramji Act become effective from today. Union Minister Shivraj Singh Chauhan and Kiran Rijiju undertake aerial survey of flooded areas of Arunachal Pradesh. Newly appointed Army Chief General Dhirat Seth stresses on modernization of Army to tackle challenges of evolving security environment. Afghanistan attacks ISIS targets in Pakistan. Monsoon likely to advance to Delhi, Haryana, Chandigarh and Punjab in the next 2 days. And in FIFA World Cup, Mexico defeat Ecuador 2-0 to enter round of 16. Prime Minister Narendra Modi has said Digital India initiative has redefined governance, empowered citizens and accelerated all-round development. The Prime Minister said 11 years of Digital India empowered the poor and the underprivileged and made life easier for millions. He said Digital India has touched every aspect of life. He underscored the seamless digital payments and direct benefit transfers are reaching beneficiaries with transparency. Mr. Modi said that technology has become a powerful instrument for furthering ease of living. The ambitious Digital India program of the government was launched this day in 2015. Since then, it has shaped how citizens connect, learn, transact and access public services across the country. India has built one of the world's largest digital public infrastructure ecosystems. We have more from a correspondent.
1: India is emerging as a global leader in digital public infrastructure, DPI, driven by scalable and citizen-centric digital governance platforms. India has signed Memorandum of Understanding with 24 countries for cooperation on India Stack and DPI systems covering digital identity, payments, data exchange, and service delivery. UPI now lives in over 8 countries, including the UAE, Singapore, France, Mauritius, and Sri Lanka, strengthening India's global fintech presence. Platforms such as Aadhaar, DigiLocker, Kovin, Government e-Marketplace, Diksha, Umang and eSanjeevani are increasingly shaping international digital governance models. India also launched India Stack Global and the Global DPI Repository during its G20 presidency in 2023, expanding global access to Indian digital solutions. As Digital India enters its next decade, India is positioning technology as a tool for inclusive growth, digital empowerment and global cooperation. Aman Yadav, Akashvani News, Delhi.
0: The Unified Payments Interface UPI transaction volumes rose 23% to over 22 billion in June on year-on-year basis, while UPI transaction value surged 20% to over 28 lakh crore last month. According to data released today by the National Payments Corporation of India, on an average basis, UPI processed around 757 million transactions daily in June. UPI is now live in more than 8 countries, including the UAE, Singapore, France, Mauritius and Sri Lanka, strengthening India's global fintech presence. Increased wages under the Viksit Bharat Ji Ramji Act 2025 have become effective across the country from today. According to the notification issued by the Rural Development Ministry, wage rates have been enhanced across all states and union territories. The ministry said for the first time an interim base wage rate of 300 rupees per day has been introduced, ensuring that no notified wage under the program falls below this level. We have more from our correspondent.
2: The national average wage has risen from 298.8 rupees per day under Mahatma Gandhi National Rural Employment Guarantee Act to 327.4 rupees per day under VBG Ramji, marking an average increase of over 10%. 21 states and administrative units, which previously had wages below 300 rupees, have now been brought up to the new benchmark. The states of Uttar Pradesh, Bihar, Jharkhand, West Bengal, Assam, Arunachal Pradesh and Himachal Pradesh are among those witnessing significant hikes ranging between 15 and 25%. The ministry highlighted that Arunachal Pradesh and Nagaland have received the highest percentage increase of nearly 24.5%. States with already higher wages have also seen upward revisions. Haryana will now have a wage rate of 409 rupees, Goa 406 rupees and Kerala 401 rupees per day. In Sikkim's high altitude Gram Panchayats, the rate has been set at 450 rupees per day. Union Minister for Rural Development Shivraj Singh Chauhan described the revision as a historic step towards building a Viksit Bharat through prosperous villages. With Saklain Akhtar, this is Vishnu PS for Akashwani News, Delhi.
0: Goods and services tax, GST, has strengthened India's vision of Ek Bharat Shreshth Bharat over the past 9 years. It has brought transparency, accountability and economic growth through rationalized tax rates and standardized procedures. Launched on 1st of July 2017, this day is marked as a historic achievement in India's reform journey. GST subsumes 17 different taxes and 13 cesses into a common framework. Meanwhile, GST collections in the month of June witnessed a rise to 1,94,812 crore rupees, marking a 13.9% year-on-year increase from 1,71,105 crore rupees in corresponding month last year. Pradhan Mantri Krishi Sichai Yojana PMKSY has also completed 11 years today. Launched on the 1st of July 2015, PMKSY scheme has assured irrigation, improved on-farm water efficiency and promoted sustainable water conservation across the country. Over the past decade, it has strengthened irrigation through rainwater harvesting

0: an efficient farm level water distribution under rainwater storage and efficient water application. The latest passport application height fee has been implemented under the Passports Amendment Rules 2026 from today. Under the revised fee structure, a 36-page fresh passport or reissue of a passport will now cost ₹2,500. The fee for a 60-page ordinary passport or its reissue has now been fixed at ₹3,500, while under the Tatkal scheme, it will cost ₹6,000. This is Akashvani giving you the news. For quick news updates round the clock, follow us on X handle at AIR News Alerts. And for details of stories and more, log on to our website www.newsonair.gov.in and download news on AIR app. President Draupadi Murmu today called upon the youth to pursue excellence with dedication, integrity and strong ethical values to help realize the vision of a developed Bharat by 2047. Addressing the first convocation of the Central University of Andhra Pradesh at Anantapur, as the chief guest, the president said, the energy, talent and commitment of the young people will play a decisive role in building an inclusive and prosperous nation.
1: Dear students, as you celebrate your achievements today, I urge you to pause for a moment to remember the people who made your journey possible. Your success is the result of your own hard work, but it has also been shaped by the sacrifices of your parents, the guidance of your teachers, and the support of society. Therefore, you have a responsibility to give back to the society.
0: The president noted that girls outperform boys in securing the medals, reflecting the growing aspirations and determination of young women in the country. She urged the graduates to continue learning throughout their lives and urged the students to use their knowledge for the benefit of society, particularly the underprivileged. Newly appointed Chief of Army Staff General Dhiraj Seth has stressed the need to advance the modernization of the army to tackle the challenges of the evolving security environment. Addressing the media today after assuming charge as the 31st Chief of the Army Staff, General Seth highlighted that the Indian Army's objective is to build a technology-enabled, future-ready army that is empowered in every respect and capable of operating across multiple domains.
2: Our objective is to build a technology-enabled, future-ready army that is empowered in every respect and capable of operating across multiple domains. Keeping these objectives in mind and drawing attention from the guidance provided by the Defense Minister under the decade of transformation, I have identified my key focus areas. I have consolidated them into an acronym VIJAY, that is V-I-J-A-Y. Each letter of VIJAY represents one of my priorities and I will briefly outline them.
0: On the second day of the higher level assessment tour, Union Minister Shivraj Singh Chauhan and Kiran Rijiju, accompanied by Arunachal Pradesh Chief Minister Pema Khandu, conducted an aerial survey of flooded areas in the state today. The team first surveyed Pashighat in East Siang district, one of the worst affected regions, before visiting Boeing village to assess the damage on the ground. Flash floods and landslides have submerged more than 20 houses in the village and caused extensive damage to paddy fields, standing crops and livestock, leaving many families reeling from the devastation. Union Agriculture Minister Shivraj Singh Chauhan interacted with the displaced villagers whose homes were destroyed. Reassuring the community, Chauhan promised comprehensive financial and structural assistance from the central government, executing relief operations in close synchronization with the state administration. So far, the death toll is 4, while 21 others were injured in the state, where 90,499 people were affected in almost all 28 districts. Following their evaluation in Arunachal Pradesh, Union Ministers Chauhan and Rijiju crossed over into neighboring Assam to inspect flood-ravaged sectors in that state. The India Meteorological Department, IMD, has said that the southwest monsoon is likely to advance over Delhi, Haryana, Chandigarh and Punjab within the next 2 days. The IMD has also issued an orange color warning for heavy to very heavy rainfall conditions over Uttar Pradesh, Bihar, Uttarakhand, Odisha and Vidarbha during the next 2 days. Similar conditions also expected over parts of Chhattisgarh, coastal Karnataka, east Madhya Pradesh, Kerala and Mahe, Konkan and Goa, and South Interior Karnataka today. The Met Department has also predicted thunderstorm accompanied with lightning and gusty winds at isolated places over Delhi, Haryana, Punjab, Chandigarh, Himachal.

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1: This is Hagiani. Today's headlines are: Prime Minister Narendra Modi hails efforts of doctors and medical professionals working in Venezuela as part of Operation Amistad. Union Ministers Shivraj Singh Chauhan and Kiran Rijiju conducts aerial survey of Arunachal's severe flood-affected regions, reassures comprehensive financial and structural assistance from the central government. Prime Minister of Japan Sanae Takaichi to arrive in New Delhi this evening on a 3-day visit to India. This will be the first official visit of Prime Minister Takaichi to India. President Draupadi Murmu calls upon youth to pursue excellence with dedication, integrity and strong ethical values to help realize the vision of a developed Bharat by 2047. Union Finance Minister Nirmala Sitharaman embarks on a 4-day official visit to France today to participate in a series of high-level bilateral engagements. Home Minister Amit Shah says the government has transformed India into a digital nation by expanding digital connectivity, strengthening digital governance and improving access to public services. Union Minister for Commerce and Industry Piyush Goyal discusses strengthening India-Greece economic ties by enhancing cooperation in financial services, fintech, digital payments and emerging technologies. Government refutes fake video claiming Prime Minister Narendra Modi announced free electric bicycles. Air Marshal Ashutosh Dixit assumes charge as the Vice Chief of the Air Staff of the Indian Air Force. Viksit Bharat Guarantee for Rozgar and Ajivika Mission Grameen Act 2025 to come into force across rural India from today. Revised passport application fee comes into effect from today. National Doctors' Day being celebrated across the country today. Goods and services tax collections rise 13.9% to 1.95 lakh crore in June. That's all in this news headlines. Namaskar.
2: Anja or India Radio Itanagal Helaka Dunga Kamankin Laiku Song Crime Dunga Tarek Mo Yasi Laikal Yatang Laika Lawan Hing Kitalmo Kitam K Dunga Laiku Song Crime Bisam Soma Song Gratsong Sensitan 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
1: This is Akashwani, the news read by Hage Ani. Prime Minister Narendra Modi has said Digital India initiative has redefined governance, empowered citizens and accelerated all-round development. The Prime Minister said 11 years of Digital India empowered the poor and the unprivileged and made life easier for millions. He said Digital India has touched every aspect of life. He underscored that seamless digital payments and direct benefit transfers are reaching beneficiaries with transparency. Mr. Modi said that technology has become a powerful instrument for furthering ease of living. The ambitious Digital India program of the government was launched on this day in 2015. Since then, it has shaped how citizens connect, learn, transact and access public services across the country. India has built one of the world's largest digital public infrastructure ecosystems. The unified payments interface transaction volumes rose 23% to over 22 billion in June on year-on-year basis, while UPI transaction value surged 20% to over 28 lakh crore last month. According to data released today by the National Payments Corporation of India, on an average basis, UPI processed around 757 million transactions daily in June. UPI is now live in more than 8 countries, including the UAE, Singapore, France, Mauritius and Sri Lanka, strengthening India's global fintech presence. Increased wages under the Viksit Bharat Ji Ramji Act 2025 have become effective across the country from today. According to the notification issued by the Rural Development Ministry, wage rates have been enhanced across all states and union territories. The ministry said, for the first time, an interim base wage rate of 300 rupees per day has been introduced, ensuring that no notified wage under the program falls below this level. Goods and Service Tax GST has strengthened India's vision of Ek Bharat, Shrestha Bharat over the past 9 years. It has brought transparency, accountability and economic growth through regionalized tax rates and standardized procedures. Launched on 1st July 2017, this day is marked as a historic achievement in India's reform journey. GST subsumed 17 different taxes and 13 cesses into a common framework. Meanwhile, GST collections in the month of June witnessed a rise to 1,94,812 crore rupees, marking a 13.9% year-on-year increase from 1,71,105 crore rupees in corresponding month last year. Pradhan Mantri Krishi Sinchai Yojana has also completed 11 years today. Launched on 1st July 2015, PMKSY scheme has assured irrigation, improved on farm water efficiency and promoted sustainable water conservation across the country. Over the past decade, it has strengthened irrigation through rainwater harvesting and efficient farm-level water distribution under rainwater storage and efficient water application. The latest passport application hiked fee has been implemented under the Passports Amendment Rules 2026 from today. Under the revised fee structure, a 36-page fresh passport or reissue of a passport will now cost 2,500 rupees. The fee for a 60-page ordinary passport or its reissue has now been fixed at 3,500 rupees, while under the Tatkal scheme, it will cost 6,000 rupees. President Draupadi Murmu today called upon the youth to pursue excellence with dedication, integrity and strong ethical values to help realize the vision of a developed Bharat by 2047. Addressing the first convocation of the Central University of Andhra Pradesh at Anantapur as a chief guest, the president said the energy, talent and commitment of young people will play a decisive role in building an inclusive and prosperous nation. Newly appointed Chief of Army Staff General Dheeraj Seth has stressed the need to advance the modernization of the army to tackle the challenges of the evolving security environment. Addressing the media today after assuming charge as the 31st Chief of Army Staff, General Seth highlighted that the Indian Army's objective is to build a technology-enabled, future-ready army that is empowered in every respect and capable of operating across multiple domains. On the second day of their high-level assessment tour, Union Ministers Shivraj Singh Chauhan and Kiran Rijiju, accompanied by Arunachal Pradesh Chief Minister Pema Khandu, conducted an aerial survey of flood-hit areas in Arunachal Pradesh today. That's all in this news bulletin. Namaskar.
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3: 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Nuksan de ka pa ground level inspection honwa. Union Agriculture Minister Shivraj Singh Chauhan ma displaced villager he dham nang in closely interact honwa. 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Te ma han e nang bharosa di lay ka. 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East Siang district ng visit diko high level designation lower Subansiri district yajali ng kay ka. 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Ara visit putko flood wa affected family he damnang jab minka diko hani problem he tatka. Leader ma inang choli ka road restoration niya relief work he min review Honwa. 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Viksit Bharat Guarantee for Rojgar and Ajivika Mission Gramin 1-2025 pa. Thajapama pura rural India nang lagu deka. Rural Development Minister mangeka ara anyan ek pa javi financially year ko 125 days wage employment paid work guarantee honka. Ara main aim pa rural India mi nyan he nang strong la financially secure bonarang honka. Ara anyan ek pa apa Mahatma Gandhi National Rural Employment Guarantee ek 2005 jaga kap min. Ara employment guarantee purpose pa rural development pa fast bona minyan he income security pa improve hon rural household ko ja support le empower hon rang hon ka health minister bureau wage ma 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pa jomin strong bo na rang honka. 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Health Minister Mamaja New Delhi ng Vantech Customized Mobile Medical Unit MMU Prototype Inspect honwa. 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

Whenever you hear the warning siren, please move away immediately from the river and all adjoining river banks. When the siren sounds, do not attempt to cross the river or swim in it. Also avoid entering the river bed to collect sand, stones or any other quarry materials. Do not park vehicles in river banks or use the river for washing vehicles. Fishing in the river is strongly discouraged. We also request the public not to organize picnics, gatherings or any other recreational activities in or around the river banks. Even after the water level has gone down, do not camp, stay or set up temporary shelters in river beds or river channels, as water levels can rise suddenly without warning. Your safety depends on staying alert and following precautions. This announcement is issued by Pare Hydro Power Station in the interest of public safety and awareness.

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1: 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But here is what we rarely ask: when the hero comes home, when the white coat comes off, when the hospital doors close behind them, who asks them how they are doing? Who sits behind them when the weight of the day become too heavy to carry alone? Who holds their hand when they have spent all the holding everyone else's? That silence you just felt, that pause, yes, that is the gap. And today, on this Doctor's Day, this gap is exactly what we can talk about. Welcome to Yuvavani's Doctors the special topic, Behind the Mask, Who Heals the Healers. I am Dr. P.J. Sharma, and I will be your voice through this journey today, not as a physician standing at a podium, not as a name on a degree hanging on a wall, but as someone who has walked into a hospital at dawn and walked out at midnight more times than I can count. As someone who has delivered news that broke families and then walked to the next room and pretend to be strong. As someone who has lost patience, doubted decisions, replayed conversations at 3 a.m. in the morning, and still show up the next day because that is what the white coat demands. I have been a doctor for many years now, and I can tell you this with complete honesty. This job is not what the movies show you. It is not dramatic background music and slow motion shapes. It is paperwork and protocol. It is 12-hour shifts that become 16. It is a phone call from a family that is angry because grief sometimes looks like anger. It is a system that expects you to be dependable, even when you are human, deeply, completely, undeniably human. Dr. Bidhanchandra Roy, the great physician and statesman in whose memory we celebrate this day every July 1st, once said that a doctor's first instrument is not the stethoscope, it is compassion. But here is the question. Nobody asks after that. What happens to the doctor's compassion when nobody offers any back to them? What happens when the healer is the one who needs healing? This is not a comfortable question. It was not comfortable for me to prepare this, and I suspect it will be not be comfortable for many of my colleagues listening right now, because we are trained from the very first day of medical schooling to endure this, to push through, to not make it about ourselves. The patient comes first always, no exceptions. And I believe that, I truly do. But I also believe, and this has taken me years to say out loud, that a doctor who is breaking on the inside cannot fully heal on the outside. That a healer who has never been healed carries wounds into the very rooms where they are trying to cure others. Today is not just a celebration. Today it is a conversation, an honest one. But burned out and silent, and the masks we wear not just in operation theater, but in our daily lives also. About what the medical profession costs its people, and about what we as a society, as families, as patients, as friends of doctor can do differently. Doctors are expected to absorb the worst moments of people's lives and then simply move on to the next patient. I want to tell you about a particular kind of morning. It's 6 a.m. The hospital corridor is quiet. A doctor walks in. He has slept perhaps 4 hours. His back aches from yesterday's long surgery. He has not had a proper meal since lunch the previous afternoon. His phone has 17 unread messages, some from patients, some from their families, 2 from his own children asking when will he be at home for dinner. He puts on his coat. He picks up his files and he walks into the world. And the moment he crosses that door, everything personal disappears. Everything private gets packed away. The exhaustion, the hunger, the guilt about missing dinner, the worry about his own aging parents, the argument he had with his spouse last night because he has called away again, all of it falls neatly into a pocket somewhere deep inside him because the patients are waiting. And patients need a doctor who is present, not a human being who is struggling, a professional who is in control. And so the masks goes on. This is not weakness. Please understand that. This is not pretending or dishonesty. This is something that doctors learn to do because the job demands it. Because the alternatives, falling apart in front of a frightened person helps no one. The mask is an act of service. It is a form of love, actually. But here is what prolonged mask wearing does to a person. It disconnects them slowly, unnoticeably, from their own inner life. When you spend years training yourself to set aside your emotions in professional situations, those emotions do not disappear. They accumulate. They go underground. And one day, without warning, they surface in ways that are difficult to manage. This is what the medical community calls burnout. And it is not a small problem. Studies from across the world, including India, so that doctor burnout is at near epidemic level. More than 50% of physicians report significant symptoms of burnout at some point of their career. Emergency medicine doctors, oncologists, ICU doctors, those who deal daily with death and crisis report even higher numbers. Suicide rates among doctors may be higher than in the general population. In India, where the doctor-to-patient ratio remains one of the most strained in the world, where one doctor often serves thousands of patients, the numbers are even more alarming, and so the mask goes on. But we do not talk about it. Why? Because there is a stigma, a deep, stubborn, almost cultural stigma around a doctor admitting vulnerability. From the very beginning of medical training, the message, spoken or unspoken, is very clear. You are here to be strong. Strength is the job. Weakness is unprofessional. And so doctors learn to be ashamed of their own exhaustion. They learn to dismiss their distress as something lesser. Others have it worse. I should not complain. I have felt this myself. There have been long, difficult nights, and the thought that came to me in those moments was not, I need help. The thought was, I need to be stronger. That is what years of conditioning does. I am telling you this because awareness is where change begins. Because if we do not name the weight, we cannot begin to lift it. Every doctor you have ever visited was carrying something heavy, something you did not know.

noticed, something they were trained not to show. That is the weight they carry, and it is heavier than any one of us, including the doctors themselves, are willing to admit it. A doctor remembers every patient they lost, every single one. There is something nobody tells you about this profession. You carry your patients with you, not all of them, but the ones that mattered most, the ones where the outcome was not what you hoped for, the ones where you stood at the bedside and felt the ground shift beneath you. Those ones stay. They take up residence somewhere quiet inside you, and they do not leave. I remember a young man brought in late one night. His mother was in the corridor just praying. We did everything correctly, every protocol, every interventions, everything at the right time, and still we lost him. I walked out of that room and the next person was just already waiting. That is the nature of this work. There is no pause button, no moment to sit with what just happened. You close one door and you open the next because someone else needs your help right now. The grief gets folded away. The doubt gets silenced and you walk in and you smile and you begin again. But those folded pieces of grief, they added up. Thus, the mask goes on. In India, one doctor for nearly 1,000 patients in many parts of the country. Government hospitals overflowing, private practice relentless, administrative paperwork that steals hours that should belong to patients, electronic records, insurance approvals, legal documentation, attending court, etc. A doctor today spends nearly as much time on these works as they do on actual medicine. After their retirement also, they are always in the demand in the society. It is painful to say this on a public platform, but it must be shared with you all. Attacks on doctors in India have been rising for years. Doctors have been beaten, threatened, had instruments thrown at them by grieving families whose anger had nowhere else to go. And while that grief is understandable, the violence is not. It is never acceptable. Yet the system offers little protection. There are no mandatory rest periods enforced in most hospitals, no structured mental health support for medical staff, no formal channel for a doctor to say without fearing like, "I am struggling, I need a break." It will be seen as incompetence. But you cannot pour from any empty vessels. A broken doctor cannot build a healthy nation. If you are a patient, the next time you sit across from your doctor, remember that they are a person and walk away feeling helpless. But to open something, a conversation that has been waiting too long to happen, a door that medicine, with all its brilliance and bravery, has been reluctant to walk through, the doctor marked it as, "We are human too." And if you are someone who has a doctor in your home, maybe a parent, a spouse, a sibling, a friend, put your hand on their shoulder and say, "I see how hard you work. I am proud of you. How are you really?" Those words cost nothing and they may mean everything. Protect and nurture that person. That person is your society's greatest instrument with a big and very, very kind heart. And to every doctor listening today, rest when you can. Ask for help when you need it. Let someone take care of you for a chance. You have earned that not just today, but every single day you have shown up for this work. The world is better because you are in it. Not just because of your skills, but because of your heart only. The heart that chooses this. The heart that keeps choosing it every morning, every shift, every difficult and beautiful and exhausting days.

0: Pare Hydropower Station is currently in operation. Whenever you hear the warning siren, please move away immediately from the river and all adjoining river banks. 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We also request the public not to organize picnics, gatherings or any other recreational activities in or around the river banks. 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

1971. He also served as private secretary to three prime ministers of India, I.K. Gujral, Dr. Manmohan Singh and Narendra Modi. The government today issued a notice to Meta regarding rollout of the username feature on WhatsApp in India. Sources said the Ministry of Information and Technology directed Meta to furnish a detailed explanation on the usernames feature within 3 days. The ministry also directed Meta to not roll out the feature until consultation on the matter is over. Sources said the ministry has taken note of a public announcement by WhatsApp that it has commenced a phased global rollout, including in India, of its usernames feature. It said once the feature is enabled, the recipient's phone number will no longer be visible to a first-time contact and that an optional username key may be set as an additional control. The Office of the Chief Electoral Officer of Delhi has informed that over 32,000 enumeration forms across the national capital have been digitized as of today. About 9,99,000 forms have been distributed as part of the Special Intensive Revision, SIR, of electoral rolls in Delhi. The house-to-house distribution of electoral enumeration forms is currently underway. As part of the exercise, over 13,000 booth-level officers will visit every household the 29th of this month to distribute pre-printed enumeration forms in duplicate to all existing electors for verification and updation of the electoral rolls. Claims and objections can be filed from the 5th of August to the 4th of September. The final electoral roll will be published on the 7th of October. Electors can fill the enumeration form online at www.voters.eci.gov.in. In men's cricket, India were 5 for no loss in one over against England in the first T20 international of the 5-match series at the Riverside Ground in Chesterley Street when reports last came in. Earlier, Indian skipper Shreyas Iyer won the toss and opted to bat first. Spinners Varun Chakravarti and Ravi Bishnoi have returned to the playing 11 for India, while Vaibhav Suryavanshi has been kept on the bench. And with that, we end this news bulletin.

0: The headlines. Prime Minister of Japan Sanae Takaichi arrives in New Delhi on a three-day visit to India to take part in 16th India-Japan Annual Summit tomorrow. India strongly condemns demolition of historic 125-year-old sacred Gurudwara Sri Guru Singh Sabha Sahib at Farrukhabad in Pakistan. Ukrainian forces struck Russia's major Ufa oil refinery for the second time in a week. Afghan forces carry out airstrikes against ISIS-linked targets in Pakistan. In men's cricket, India win toss and elect to bat first against hosts England in first T20 international of five-match series. And in FIFA World Cup, round of 32 match underway between England and DR Congo at Atlanta in US. And now the news in detail. Prime Minister of Japan Sanae Takaichi arrived in New Delhi this evening on a three-day visit to India. Prime Minister Takaichi was received by Minister of State Dr. Jitendra Singh. This is the first official visit of Prime Minister Takaichi to India. She will attend the 16th India-Japan Annual Summit tomorrow with Prime Minister Narendra Modi. Several MOUs are expected to be exchanged following the talks between the two leaders. Our correspondent reports that Japan is the only country with which India has a dedicated institutional mechanism for the development of the Northeast, the India-Japan Act East Forum. Our correspondent has the details.
1: India and Japan are partnering on connectivity and development in Northeast India, including projects in infrastructure, urban renewal, energy, agriculture, tourism, and skills. Northeast region fits into Japan's vision of a free and open Indo-Pacific as a bridge connecting South Asia with Southeast Asia. Several incoming and outgoing high-level visits between Northeast region and Japan have taken place since 2025, including State Minister for Foreign Affairs of Japan, Iwao Hori's visit in February this year, when he had met the chief ministers of Meghalaya and Assam. The chief minister of Meghalaya visited Japan in April this year, and an agreement was signed for the skill training and employment of 5,000 youth from the state in Japan over 5 years. Assam chief minister visited Japan in January last year, and an MOU was signed between Assam and ASEAN One for the training of 20,000 youth over a period of 5 years. In 2024, Meghalaya government collaborated with Japan for Shillong's Cherry Blossom Festival with Japan as a partner country. Japan and the northeastern states have acknowledged similarities in culture and cuisine, as well as the potential for cultural exchange and cooperation. Suparna Saikya for World News.
0: Prime Minister Narendra Modi today said that he is looking forward to the wide-ranging discussions with the Japanese Prime Minister tomorrow that will further deepen India-Japan's special strategic and global partnership. In a social media post, Mr. Modi said that he is delighted to host her on

0: the first visit to India, Prime Minister Modi said that through their joint efforts, India and Japan will continue to advance peace, stability and prosperity in the Indo-Pacific and beyond. India has strongly condemned the demolition of the historic 125-year-old sacred Gurudwara, Sri Guru Singh Sabha Sahib in Farrukhabad, Pakistan, calling it highly deplorable and a targeted act of vandalism. In response to media queries regarding the reported demolition, External Affairs Ministry spokesperson Randhir Jaiswal said, "The systemic targeting of religious minorities and their places of worship in Pakistan continues unabated. India has called upon Pakistan to expeditiously investigate this matter and bring the perpetrators of this act to justice." Afghanistan forces have carried out airstrikes against ISIS-linked targets in Pakistan. In a statement, the Afghan ministry said the attacks were carried out last night against ISIS facilities in Pakistan's Balochistan and Khyber Pakhtunkhwa provinces. A report.
1: The strikes inflicted heavy casualties and significant financial losses on ISIS and its supporters. The attacks were carried out with high precision against designated targets and caused no civilian casualties. The strikes came just days after 36 civilians, including women and children, were killed while 163 others were injured in Pakistani military airstrikes in Paktia, Paktika and Kunar provinces of Afghanistan. Following these strikes by Pakistan, Afghanistan's permanent mission has urged the United Nations and the wider international community to closely monitor the situation. UN Secretary General Antonio Guterres called for an immediate cessation of hostilities and urged all parties to protect civilians. Earlier, Afghanistan's Ministry of Foreign Affairs summoned the Charge Affairs of Pakistan's embassy in Kabul to launch a strong protest. Swati Rakheja for World News.
0: People in Pakistan-occupied Kashmir, POK, are facing harsh punishment for holding protests to demand their constitutional rights. A report in Athens-based Directors says that Pakistani security forces are subjecting them to horrendous and gruesome treatment. The report says that Islamabad has taken a hostile stance towards Kashmiris in POK, disrupting the region's lifeline through road and administrative blockades, communication restrictions, and the destruction of livelihood. It said the Islamabad government and Pakistan's military do not want Kashmiris to voice their concerns, and they have imposed a blockade, effectively sealing off the region through a series of coordinated restrictions. The blockade has triggered acute shortages of essential food commodities and life-saving medicines while severely disrupting local livelihoods. This is Akashvani. You're listening to World News. We bring you the top international news and updates from around the globe. Welcome back. Ukrainian forces struck Russia's major Ufa oil refinery for the second time in a week. Ukrainian President Volodymyr Zelensky today said Ukraine also struck a plant producing missile components in Russia's Penza region southeast of Moscow. The Ufa refinery is one of Russia's largest producers of lubricants and is located more than 1,000 kilometers from Ukraine, Zelensky said on social media. Ukraine claimed that drone strikes have slowed down Russian advance. Russian officials did not confirm the strikes. The Russian Defense Ministry reported intercepting 179 Ukrainian drones over 16 Russian regions, the annexed Crimea and waters of the Azov and the Black Sea. Belarusian President Alexander Lukashenko today pardoned 28 political prisoners, part of his efforts to improve relations with the West. Lukashenko's decree, marking the country's Independence Day celebrated on 3rd of July, announced that 28 convicts serving prison terms for extremist crimes were pardoned on humanitarian grounds. In men's cricket, India were 48 for 2 in 4.4 overs against England in the first T20 international of the five-match series at the Riverside Ground in Chester-Le Street when reports last came in. Earlier, Indian skipper Shreyas Iyer won the toss and opted to bat first. Spinners Varun Chakravarti and Ravi Bishnoi have returned to the playing 11 for India, while Vaibhav Suryavanshi has been kept on bench. The men in blue will look to bounce back from the shocking 2-0 defeat to Ireland in the last series. In football, the round of 32 clash between England and the Democratic Republic of Congo in the FIFA World Cup is currently underway in Atlanta. In another round of 32 match, Belgium will take on Senegal in Seattle tonight at 1:30 a.m. Indian Standard Time, Moreover, co-host US will face Bosnia and Herzegovina in California tomorrow morning at 5:30 a.m. Indian time.

Korea. Mexico defeated Ecuador 2-0 in the round of 32 clash at the Mexico City Stadium to qualify for the round of 16 of the tournament. France also defeated Sweden 3-0 at New York to storm into round of 16. Norway defeated Ivory Coast 2-1 in Texas to advance to the round of 16. India will field a combined squad of top-performing and promising young boxers for the Under-19 and Under-23 Asian Boxing Championships. The tournament will be held in Jakarta, Indonesia, from 3rd July to 16th. And now, before we close, here are the highlights of the bulletin. Prime Minister of Japan, Sanae Takaichi, arrives in New Delhi on a three-day visit to India to take part in 16th India-Japan Annual Summit tomorrow. India strongly condemns demolition of historic 125-year-old sacred Gurudwara, Sri Guru Singh Sabha Sahib at Farrukhabad in Pakistan. Ukrainian forces struck Russia's major Ufa oil refinery for the second time in a week. Afghan forces carry out airstrikes against ISIS-linked targets in Pakistan. In men's cricket, India win toss and elect to bat first against hosts England in first T20 international of 5-match series. And in FIFA World Cup, round of 32 match underway between England and DR Congo at Atlanta in US. That concludes tonight's World News. For more updates,